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1: I was distracted and in traffic. I didn't feel it when the earthquake happened, but it really got me thinking. 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I know, you know, we know you weren't down for forever and it's fine. I know, you know, we weren't meant for each other and it's fine. But if the world was ending, you'd come over, right? You'd come over and you'd stay the night. 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All our fears would be irrelevant. 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Right? 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Right?

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2: Good morning. It's a clear drive on the Queensway and Highway 416. I'm not seeing any issues on Highway 174. 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And that's the latest traffic. I'm Antonia Olsavante.
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4: Ottawa Police Service conducted Operation Residents Matter on Friday night, and along with the expected speeding, stunt driving, and other tomfoolery, police pulled over a U-Haul van with 12 passengers riding in the back, unsecured. The 17-year-old driver was pulled over on Prince of Wales Drive near Maple Hill Way and charged with stunt driving. His license was suspended for 30 days and the vehicle impounded for 14 days. Other charges laid during the operation include 4 stunt driving charges, 23 provincial offense notices, 10 court summonses, and 1 speeder clocked at 140 kilometers per hour.
5: Calfrontier 4345, we're stopping on the runway. We just hit somebody. We have an engine fire.
6: Frontier 4345, I see that.
4: Harrowing exchange between Frontier air pilots and an air traffic controller at Denver International Airport moments after a person climbed the barbed wire perimeter fence and walked onto an active runway. The trespasser was ingested into the engine on the plane's takeoff roll and killed instantly. The pilots were able to abort the takeoff and decided to evacuate the airplane on the runway as the engine fire led to smoke inside the cabin. 5 passengers were transported to hospital and 1 was held overnight. Ottawa Police Service has arrested and charged 42-year-old Donald McNeil with 2 counts of sexual interference, invitation to sexual touching, forcible confinement, and 4 counts of sexual assault. Police allege the charges stem from attacks carried out against a child in 2013 and 2 adults in 2025. The OPS Sexual Assault and Child Abuse Squad is investigating and believes there may be further victims in the Ottawa area. If you have any information, you can always contact the Ottawa Police Service anonymously via Crime Stoppers. In sports, Montreal Canadiens with a convincing Game 3 win in their second round playoff series against the Buffalo Sabres. The Canadiens took a 4-2 lead into the third, added another for the 5-2 lead, then added an empty netter, sort of. Alex Newhook was hooked on a breakaway with the empty net, so that's an automatic goal for the 6-2 win. Canadiens now lead the series 2-1. From the Skywards News Center, I'm Captain Frank.
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2: Today we have a high of 12 with a 60% chance of showers and the risk of a thunderstorm. Overnight tonight we have a low of 0 with a 30% chance of rain and the risk of a thunderstorm. Tomorrow sunny with a high of 13. Overnight we have a low of 6 with cloudy skies. And Wednesday a high of 13 with a chance of rain. Overnight we have a low of 10 with a 60% chance of showers. And that's your Skywards weather. I'm Antonia Altabonte.
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0: 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Traffic.
1: It's a clear drive on the Queensway and Highway 416. I'm not seeing anything that would slow you down on Highway 174. We're also looking good over our bridges. 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And that's the latest traffic. I'm Antonia Altavante.
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1: Today we have a high of 12 with a 60% chance of showers and the risk of a thunderstorm. Overnight tonight we have a low of 0 with a 30% chance of rain and the risk of a thunderstorm. Tomorrow sunny with a high of 13. Overnight we have a low of 6 with cloudy skies. And Wednesday a high of 13 with a chance of rain. Overnight we have a low of 10 with a 60% chance of showers. And that's your Skywards weather. I'm Antonia Altavante.
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0: 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Traffic.
2: On the Queensway eastbound, we just have some volume from Moody to about Woodruff. And westbound, I'm starting to see some heavy delays starting to build through Woodruff. It looks like we could be dealing with an incident. I'm just waiting on updates. Highway 416 looks good in both directions. Highway 174 westbound, also volume through Cameron and Jean d'Arc Boulevard. This spring, get outside and commute the fun way. 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And that's the latest traffic. I'm Antonia Altabonte.
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3: Ottawa Police Service conducted Operation Residents Matter on Friday night. And along with the expected speeding, stunt driving, and other tomfoolery, police pulled over a U-Haul van with 12 passengers riding in the back, unsecured. The 17-year-old driver was pulled over on Prince of Wales Drive near Maple Hill Way and charged with stunt driving. His license was suspended for 30 days and the vehicle impounded for 14 days. Other charges laid during the operation include 4 stunt driving charges, 23 provincial offense notices, 10 court summonses, and 1 speeder clocked at 140 kilometers per hour.
4: South Frontier 4345, we're stopping on the runway. We just hit somebody. We have an engine fire.
5: Frontier 4345, I see that.
3: Harrowing exchange between Frontier air pilots and an air traffic controller at Denver International Airport moments after a person climbed the barbed wire perimeter fence and walked onto an active runway. The trespasser was ingested into the engine on the plane's takeoff roll and killed instantly. The pilots were able to abort the takeoff and decided to evacuate the airplane on the runway as the engine fire led to smoke inside the cabin. 5 passengers were transported to hospital and 1 was held overnight. Ottawa Police Service has arrested and charged 42-year-old Donald McNeil with 2 counts of sexual interference, invitation to sexual touching, forcible confinement, and 4 counts of sexual assault. Police allege the charges stem from attacks carried out against the child in 2013 and 2 adults in 2025. The OPS Sexual Assault and Child Abuse Squad is investigating and believes there may be further victims in the Ottawa area. If you have any information, you can always contact the Ottawa Police Service anonymously via Crime Stoppers. In sports, Montreal Canadiens with a convincing Game 3 win in their second round playoff series against the Buffalo Sabres. The Canadiens took a 4-2 lead into the third, added another for the 5-2 lead, then added an empty netter, sort of. Alex Newhook was hooked on a breakaway with the empty net, so that's an automatic goal for the 6-2 win. Canadiens now lead the series 2-1. From the Skywards News Center, I'm Captain Frank.
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2: Today we have a high of 12 with a 60% chance of showers and the risk of a thunderstorm. Overnight tonight we have a low of 0 with a 30% chance of rain and the risk of a thunderstorm. Tomorrow sunny with a high of 13. Overnight we have a low of 6 with cloudy skies. And Wednesday a high of 13 with a chance of rain. Overnight we have a low of 10 with a 60% chance of showers. And that's your Skywards weather. I'm Antonia Altabonte.
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0: 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Traffic.
1: We're still doing well over the Queensway and just seeing volume eastbound from about Moody to Woodruff. Westbound also some slowdowns from about Parkdale to Greenbank. And I'm not seeing any issues with Highway 416, Highway 174 westbound volume through Jean d'Arc Boulevard. And actually, we're dealing with a crash now just on Hunt Club Road near Roydon. Also an accident at Albion and Leicester Road. Looking for a little excitement? Rock the Ottawa River with Wilderness Tours. All the excitement you can handle from aisle to aisle, ages 5 and up, wildernesstours.com. And that's the latest traffic. I'm Antonia Altabonte.
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1: Today we have a high of 12 with a 60% chance of showers and the risk of a thunderstorm. Overnight tonight we have a low of 0 with a 30% chance of rain and the risk of a thunderstorm. Tomorrow sunny with a high of 13. Overnight we have a low of 6 with cloudy skies. And Wednesday a high of 13 with a chance of rain. Overnight we have a low of 10 with a 60% chance of showers. And that's your Skywards weather. I'm Antonia Altabonte.
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2: On the Queensway eastbound, we're stop and go from Moody to about Woodruff. Queensway westbound slows through Nicholas. It looks like we're also dealing with a crash around Nicholas. And we have volume from Parkdale to about Greenbank. Highway 416 looks good in both directions. And we're still dealing with that crash on Albion and Leicester Road. This summer, Port Airlines can fly you nonstop to 22 destinations from Ottawa Airport. 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And that's the latest traffic. I'm Antonia Altavante.
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3: Ottawa Police Service conducted Operation Residents Matter on Friday night. And along with the expected speeding, stunt driving, and other tomfoolery, police pulled over a U-Haul van with 12 passengers riding in the back, unsecured. The 17-year-old driver was pulled over on Prince of Wales Drive near Maple Hill Way and charged with stunt driving. His license was suspended for 30 days and the vehicle impounded for 14 days. Other charges laid during the operation include 4 stunt driving charges, 23 provincial offense notices, 10 court summonses, and 1 speeder clocked at 140 kilometers per hour.
4: Cal Pressure 4345, we're stopping on the runway. We just hit somebody. We have an engine fire.
5: 4345, I see that.
3: Harrowing exchange between Frontier air pilots and an air traffic controller at Denver International Airport moments after a person climbed the barbed wire perimeter fence and walked onto an active runway. The trespasser was ingested into the engine on the plane's takeoff roll and killed instantly. The pilots were able to abort the takeoff and decided to evacuate the airplane on the runway as the engine fire led to smoke inside the cabin. 5 passengers were transported to hospital and 1 was held overnight. Ottawa Police Service has arrested and charged 42-year-old Donald McNeil with 2 counts of sexual interference, invitation to sexual touching, forcible confinement, and 4 counts of sexual assault. Police allege the charges stem from attacks carried out against the child in 2013 and 2 adults in 2025. The OPS Sexual Assault and Child Abuse Squad is investigating and believes there may be further victims in the Ottawa area. If you have any information, you can always contact the Ottawa Police Service anonymously via Crime Stoppers. In sports, Montreal Canadiens with a convincing Game 3 win in their second round playoff series against the Buffalo Sabres. The Canadiens took a 4-2 lead into the third, added another for the 5-2 lead, then added an empty netter, sort of. Alex Newhook was hooked on a breakaway with the empty net, so that's an automatic goal for the 6-2 win. Canadiens now lead the series 2-1. From the Skywards News Center, I'm Captain Frank.
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0: 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Ottawa weather.
2: Today we have a high of 12 with a 60% chance of showers and the risk of a thunderstorm. Overnight tonight we have a low of 0 with a 30% chance of rain and the risk of a thunderstorm. Tomorrow sunny with a high of 13. Overnight we have a low of 6 with cloudy skies. And Wednesday a high of 13 with a chance of rain. Overnight we have a low of 10 with a 60% chance of showers. And that's your Skywards weather. I'm Antonia Altabonte.
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1: On the Queensway eastbound, expect delays still from Moody to about Woodruff. Queensway westbound, I'm seeing slowdowns from the split to Nicholas, then from Parkdale to about Woodruff. And it looks like we are dealing with some road work. Also an accident now on Green Bank, just by Iris Street. We still have the crash at Albion and Lester Road, as well as a crash now at Bank Street and Walkley Road. 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And that's the latest traffic. I'm Antonia Altabonte.
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1: Today we have a high of 12 with a 60%

0: Then chance of showers and the risk of a thunderstorm. Overnight tonight, we have a low of 0 with a 30% chance of rain and the risk of a thunderstorm. Tomorrow, sunny with a high of 13. Overnight, we have a low of 6 with cloudy skies. And Wednesday, a high of 13 with a chance of rain. Overnight, we have a low of 10 with a 60% chance of showers. And that's your Skywards weather. I'm Antonia Altabonte.
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0: 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Ottawa weather.
11: Today we have a high of 12 with a 60% chance of showers and the risk of a thunderstorm. Overnight tonight we have a low of 0 with a 30% chance of rain and the risk of a thunderstorm. Tomorrow sunny with a high of 13. Overnight we have a low of 6 with cloudy skies. And Wednesday a high of 13 with a chance of rain. Overnight we have a low of 10 with a 60% chance of showers. And that's your Skywards weather. I'm Antonia Altabonte.
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11: Ottawa weather.
12: Today we have a high of 12 with a 60% chance of showers and the risk of a thunderstorm. Overnight tonight we have a low of 0 with a 30% chance of rain and the risk of a thunderstorm. Tomorrow sunny with a high of 13. Overnight we have a low of 6 with cloudy skies. And Wednesday a high of 13 with a chance of rain. Overnight we have a low of 10 with a 60% chance of showers. And that's your Skywards weather. I'm Antonia Altabonte.
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0: 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Ottawa weather.
8: Today we have a high of 12 with a 60% chance of showers and the risk of a thunderstorm. Overnight tonight we have a low of 0 with a 30% chance of rain and the risk of a thunderstorm. Tomorrow sunny with a high of 13. Overnight we have a low of 6 with cloudy skies. And Wednesday a high of 13 with a chance of rain. Overnight we have a low of 10 with a 60% chance of showers. And that's your Skywards weather. I'm Antonia Altabonte.
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Okay, how the hell does a 17-year-old rent a U-Haul truck? This is Mix 98.5, and I'm Carter Brown. Coming up, one of the dumbest ideas ever, and they're lucky they got caught. If you have teenagers, listen up. Could be one of yours.

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7: 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Ottawa weather.
8: Today we have a high of 12 with a 60% chance of showers and the risk of a thunderstorm. Overnight tonight we have a low of 0 with a 30% chance of rain and the risk of a thunderstorm. Tomorrow sunny with a high of 13. Overnight we have a low of 6 with cloudy skies. And Wednesday a high of 13 with a chance of rain. Overnight we have a low of 10 with a 60% chance of showers. And that's your Skywards weather. I'm Antonia Altabonte.
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You see, going back to the office 5 days a week isn't so bad if you've got Mix 98.5 to listen to at work. No? Not helping? Okay. How about we just play more of Ottawa's perfect music mix for your workday? 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

Okay, this is stupid. There's no better word for it than stupid. It's Mix 98.5. I guess stupid is now an offensive word you're not allowed to use to describe people. But ever since we've not been able to use the word stupid, they're getting stupider. Certainly would seem that way after Ottawa police say they've charged a 17-year-old driver with stunt driving. After pulling him over, he had a U-Haul van. This was on Friday night. With 12 teens in the back. In the cargo area. It's so crazy. It's almost funny, but terrifying. This is a stunt driving charge. You hit the brakes on that thing, everybody's going to go flying. Oh, my God. They were sitting in some of them on a sofa in the back. There were some in the front, one of whom was not wearing a seatbelt. Well, I'm surprised any of them were when you... Oh, my God. It's a 30-day license suspension for this kid. I got to ask, can you rent at 17, can you rent a U-Haul? I know you can't rent a car, but maybe? Or maybe someone else rented it for the kid? And 17 years old, man, you know what? I hope you learn your lesson. You're lucky you got pulled over. These kids are lucky they got pulled over. And there were a lot of other people they got stunt driving this weekend. They got a 30-year-old driver who was doing 140 in a 70 K-zone on Strandherd. Oh, my God. Stop getting stupid. If you're one of the parents of these kids, I would just hang your head in shame.

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0: 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I'm just a little homesick.

when you're ready to come home. Ottawa's own Jamie Fine. This is Mix 98.5. Jamie would know this. Most people should know this if you're from Ottawa. Victoria Day Weekend is a ficklish Hellcat. Love her, but never trust her. Sometimes you can have the most beautiful Victoria Day weekend, right? Are you with me? And then other years, it's just either freezing cold, snowing even, it's happened, pouring rain. Now, if the forecast is right, and we're all thinking about the long weekend coming up, what's it? They're saying it's going to be gorgeous. Not going to be fun getting there. It's not going to be a nice week this week. But once we're there, Saturday, Sunday, and Monday, highs in the 20s and mostly sunny. Let's hope that's true. We are owed a nice long weekend.

Hey, we got a song for the Ottawa Charge here on Mix 98.5. What a game last night. Double overtime win. And now they're off to the finals. They'll be facing either Montreal or Minnesota. Again, maybe? We'll find out after that game tonight. Good luck, Ottawa Charge, and thank you for one hell of a ride so far.

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1: They say the holy water's watered down, and this town's lost its faith. 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Oh my, my, oh my, my love, I take one look at you, you're taking me out.

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0: 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Ottawa weather.
5: Today we have a high of 12 with a 60% chance of showers and the risk of a thunderstorm. Overnight tonight we have a low of 0 with a 30% chance of rain and the risk of a thunderstorm. Tomorrow sunny with a high of 13. Overnight we have a low of 6 with cloudy skies. And Wednesday a high of 13 with a chance of rain. Overnight we have a low of 10 with a 60% chance of showers. And that's your Skywards weather. I'm Antonia Altabonte.
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1: 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This is Mix 98.5. We've got until the 21st to enjoy that little bit of sanity in American late night television. And tonight he's gonna have all of the other hosts that are on late night TV all at the same time. How great is that? Jimmy Kimmel and Jimmy Fallon and Seth Meyers. There's going to be some good laughs, and we'll have the highlights for

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So are you on the Habs bandwagon yet? Come on. This is Mix 98.5. They are going to be Canada's team. We need to bring that cup at least back to the country. It's the weirdest thing when I'm watching the hockey game, as I was last night, and yes, the Montreal won. My dog notices my anxiety, and River, he thinks something's wrong because I'm like intensely watching. And that causes, I don't know, some kind of spasm in his sphincter, and he's got to go to the bathroom. But he always has to go to the bathroom like at the highlights of the game when I'm most intensely into it. Maybe River's my good luck charm, I don't know, but the minute I step out, the Habs always score. Isn't that how it works? Good luck, Montreal Canadiens and your fans. Game 4 tomorrow night in Montreal.

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Thanks for all you do. And thanks for listening to Ottawa's Perfect Music Mix.

That's right. It's important not to care. Once in a while, anyway. This is Mix 98.5, and I'm Carter Brown. You know I love my days. You know what today is? Today is Eat What You Want Day. There you go. You have permission today. Seriously, we need to enjoy life more. And that's one of the ways to enjoy it. Not all the time, you know, just once in a while. Oh, I can't have that French fry. That's got fat. You're 11 years old. Come on, treat yourself. As long as it's not going to make you immediately sick. Enjoy Eat What You Want Day.

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10: Today we have a high of 12 with a 60% chance of showers and the risk of a thunderstorm. Overnight tonight we have a low of 0 with a 30% chance of rain and the risk of a thunderstorm. Tomorrow sunny with a high of 13. Overnight we have a low of 6 with cloudy skies. And Wednesday a high of 13 with a chance of rain. Overnight we have a low of 10 with a 60% chance of showers. And that's your Skywards weather. I'm Antonia Altabonte.
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Ottawa, you are looking pretty good. This is Mix 98.5, that first weekend of the Tulip Festival behind us. I know they're not fully bloomed, but still looking good, and things are greening up nicely. Another big weekend of the Tulip Festival coming up, and let's all be nice to the tourists.

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8: Waking up next to you. 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Show downtown what it's all about. Something kind of like we used to do. Break out the heels, break out the dress. 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

This is Mix 98.5, got an 80s classic from Billy Joel coming up in a second. And speaking of 80s classics, oh my God, we almost lost Kevin Bacon. Did you hear he got swarmed by a bunch of hornets and, like, seriously attacked? Stay calm, if you can, whenever hornets come around you. You see people flailing all the time. I don't know if it's what he did, but I know people, they just freak out. They start swinging their arms, and that's when they get bit. Those that are, like, calm, you might get a couple of bites, but a swarming is, like, a different story. I don't know what you're supposed to do, but his daughter did a funny Instagram reenactment of it, of the attack, and, yeah, he said it was, I don't know how many bites in total he ended up with, but that's a kind of thing. It can kill you. You get that much poison. My mother got a hornet sting her in the throat once, and she almost died. Like, they had to give her an EpiPen to get that reaction under control before she choked to death. So let's be careful out there. Don't swing at the hornets, okay? Keep calm, everyone.

Have you seen the prices of some of the World Cup soccer tickets for the games here in Canada or anywhere in North America? It's crazy. And they announced some of the lineup of the performers who are going to be there, including some big-name Canadians. We'll share that with you coming up in the next half hour. If you're thinking of, you know, dropping a couple of grand and going to see one of the games...

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2: Ottawa weather.
7: We have a frost advisor in effect, and it looks like it's expected to move in overnight tonight and into early Tuesday morning. Overnight tonight, we have a low of 0 with a 30% chance of showers and the risk of a thunderstorm. Tomorrow, mainly sunny with a high of 13. Overnight, we have a low of 5 with cloudy periods. And Wednesday, a high of 11 with a chance of rain. Overnight, we have a low of 9 with a 60% chance of showers. And that's your Skywards weather. I'm Antonia Altabonte.
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So Michael Bublé is a part of the World Cup now. This is Mix 98.5. If you've got the however many $1,000 it takes to go to the game, Canada is playing Bosnia-Herzegovina on June 12th, a Friday night in Toronto at BMO Field. Joining him that night will be Alessia Cara and Alanis Morissette. By the way, have you seen some of the pictures and videos of the building of the additional seating at that stadium? It looks like construction scaffolding, and oh God, it looks scary. They assure us it's safe. I just hope a couple of engineers have gone over it, you know, because those soccer fans, they get jumping up and down, and oof, like they doubled the seating at the stadium just with like kind of scaffold seating. No, thank you. I'll sit in the regular seats. By the way, the big grand opening of the World Cup ceremonies this year, among others, will have Katy Perry performing live. So, exciting stuff. Thankfully, you don't have to buy a ticket. You can watch it on TV. Good luck, Team Canada, all the teams at the World Cup this year.

0: 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Yeah, you said forever, now I drive alone past your street.
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I have another. Ow. This is Mix 98.5. It's never the people you expect, right? There's Devo, and I'm Carter Brown. Okay, we're getting ready for the drive home. Everybody, this is so important. You know when they change your tires on your car and they tell you, come back in a couple days and get them retorqued? They mean it. They say that for a reason. They want to make sure that the tires are on there because Friday night, someone suffered some really serious injuries on the 417 when a tire came off a vehicle, bounced across the median, and hit them straight on in the window. Ooh, God, that's scary stuff. Emergency crews were responding to this call on Friday night. Imagine how terrifying that is, and you're in that car, and you can't get out of the way quick enough. There's just, and if you do swerve suddenly, you risk hurting someone else, too. So you just, you take it. And it looks like that was a really serious injury as a result. The driver of the car, by the way, that lost the tire, has been charged under the Highway Traffic Act. It can be, it's an unsafe vehicle charge when a wheel comes off, but it can range $2,000 to $5,000. But that's, I mean, money is the least of your worries. You don't want to be responsible for injuring someone or killing them. So please, and if you're one of these guys that does their own, make sure you know what you're doing, seriously, and make sure you get those tires torqued.

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0: 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Traffic.
2: I'm seeing a crash westbound on the 417 at Carling, causing delays eastbound Queensway. Expect slowdowns from the 416 to about Woodruff, and the 174 eastbound is slow going through to Montreal Road. In town, there is an ongoing crash coming off the 174 at Blair. The rest of your in-town highways do remain mostly clear, and if you're on the way into Gatineau, you might want to avoid the McDonald-Cartier Bridge. That continues to be a parking lot. All other bridges are moving well. Looking for a little excitement? Raft the Ottawa River with the Wilderness Tours. All the excitement you can handle from mild to wild, ages 5 and up. WildernessTours.com. And that's the latest traffic. I'm Dan Tashro.
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3: We have a frost advisor in effect, and it looks like it's expected to move in overnight tonight and into early Tuesday morning. Overnight tonight, we have a low of 0 with a 30% chance of showers and the risk of a thunderstorm. Tomorrow, mainly sunny with a high of 13. Overnight, we have a low of 5 with cloudy periods. And Wednesday, a high of 11 with a chance of rain. Overnight, we have a low of 9 with a 60% chance of showers. And that's your Skywards weather. I'm Antonia Altabonte.
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You know what you need to get better? You need a snake. This is Mix 98.5. That's just what Britney Spears did. She got herself a snake. And she was posting on Instagram about it, about her now spiritual journey that she says she's on. After having checked herself in a treatment facility and then having to deal with the courts, so ordering her for regular chemical testing after her DWI arrest, she said, "I'm so damn thankful to my friends and so many new people I have met through my spiritual journey. All a blessing in disguise." She said, I want to show you this beautiful baby snake. Snakes are symbolic of good health, higher consciousness, and pure luck, according to Brittany. This is something I had never heard before. I see someone buying a snake and I say, oh, this is not a good sign. Brittany, get better. We want you healthy.

0: So who will the Ottawa Charge be facing in the Walter Cup Final? This is Mix 98.5. Well, we'll find out that answer tonight. It's either Montreal or Minnesota, but we do know the dates they're going to be playing back here in Ottawa for the final. Games 3 and 4, May 18 and May 20th. Get your tickets, the games both, at Canadian Tire Center. Go Charge!
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0: 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Traffic.
7: Westbound 417 is at a standstill all the way through to Woodruff because of ongoing road work. We're also dealing with some ongoing road work. If you are headed eastbound on the Queensway from the 416 to Woodruff, the rest of your highway is dealing with their usual stop-and-go volume. In town, I am seeing an ongoing crash southbound at Merrillville just before West Hunt Club, also still dealing with that ongoing collision southbound at Blair just before the 174. If you're on the way into Gatineau, we are dealing with some heavy volume on all major bridges. 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And that's the latest traffic. I'm Dan Tashro.
0: 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Ottawa weather.
5: We have a frost advisory in effect, and it looks like it's expected to move in overnight tonight and into early Tuesday morning. Overnight tonight, we have a low of 0 with a 30% chance of showers and the risk of a thunderstorm. Tomorrow, mainly sunny with a high of 13. Overnight, we have a low of 5 with cloudy periods. And Wednesday, a high of 11 with a chance of rain. Overnight, we have a low of 9 with a 60% chance of showers. And that's your Skywards weather. I'm Antonia Altabonte.
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Can we have less and less of the cold weather? This is Mix 98.5. They just issued a frost advisory for overnight tonight. Like anybody that decided, maybe I'll take a chance and put some stuff in. Cover it up, certainly, overnight tonight. And yeah, another cool day tomorrow and then rain on Wednesday, Thursday, Friday. Long-range forecast for the long weekend, though, starting to look pretty good.

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Hey, coming up on Mix 98.5, if you haven't heard this story yet, and you happen to have teenagers, well, you just kind of want to lock them up till they're like 30. Have you heard of the U-Haul cargo truck full of teens in the back that got pulled over? Thank God everyone's okay. We'll tell you more about this.

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0: when you did nothing wrong.
1: We weren't all this stupid at 17, were we? This is Mix 98.5. I got to think there's social media component to this story that we're not hearing about yet. Probably plenty of video evidence of the U-Haul van full of teenagers on Friday night that was pulled over by the police. A 17-year-old driver is facing stunt driving charges. How does a 17-year-old rent a U-Haul? Maybe you're allowed, or maybe someone helped them do it, but whatever. When they open the back, there's like a dozen 17 to 18-year-olds in the back sitting on a couch, and that's about it. This could have ended really badly. Just one tap of the brakes, you know what I mean? Sudden turn, maybe that's the whole idea. Maybe they were all videoing, doing something they thought was funny. It's not, man. It's so crazy. This story could have ended so much worse. The driver, yeah, has a 30-day license suspension and whole lots of shame, I would hope, that goes with it. They were doing stunt driving checks all over the city. Unfortunately, they have to do this. This was right on Prince of Wales. So, idiot kids, come on, smarten up. You're the parent right now. You're in hiding. You're like, oh, my God, what have I raised? Let's all be careful out there. And you have a 17-year-old, just lock them up.

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0: 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Traffic.
2: Headed westbound on the Queensway, that is bumper to bumper from Parkdale all the way through to about Woodruff because of ongoing roadwork. Eastbound Queensway, nothing out of the ordinary. And we are dealing with an ongoing crash on the 417 off-ramp to the 174 eastbound at the split. In town right now, not seeing any issues on any of your major routes. And if you're on the way into Gatineau, expect some heavy volume on all major bridges. Plans change, no problem with Hertz. 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And that's the latest traffic. 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
3: We have a frost advisor in effect, and it looks like it's expected to move in overnight tonight and into early Tuesday morning. Overnight tonight, we have a low of 0 with a 30% chance of showers and the risk of a thunderstorm. Tomorrow, mainly sunny with a high of 13. Overnight, we have a low of 5 with cloudy periods. And Wednesday, a high of 11 with a chance of rain. Overnight, we have a low of 9 with a 60% chance of showers. And that's your Skywards weather. I'm Antonia Altabonte.
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0: Do you remember turning 27 and thinking, wow, I'm getting old? 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This is Mix 98.5. Happy birthday, Sabrina Carpenter.
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only follow two celebrities on social media. One of them's coming up in a second, Taylor Swift on Mix, and I'm Carter Brown. The other is Rick Astley. Rick just stays young and full of zeal and fun. Last night he was at the BAFTA Awards looking good on the red carpet.

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0: 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Traffic.
12: Westbound Queensway continues to crawl from Parkdale through to Woodruff. Eastbound 417, nothing out of the ordinary. We are, however, dealing with an ongoing crash eastbound at the 417 and the 174 on-ramp. As for your in-town routes, we aren't dealing with anything out of the ordinary, just some congestion. And if you're on the way into Gatineau, the Champlain Bridge continues to be at a standstill. 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And that's the latest traffic. I'm Dan Tashiro.
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13: We have a frost advisor in effect, and it looks like it's expected to move in overnight tonight and into early Tuesday morning. Overnight tonight, we have a low of 0 with a 30% chance of showers and the risk of a thunderstorm. Tomorrow, mainly sunny with a high of 13. Overnight, we have a low of 5 with cloudy periods. And Wednesday, a high of 11 with a chance of rain. Overnight, we have a low of 9 with a 60% chance of showers. And that's your Skywards weather. I'm Antonia Altabonte.
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15: Is it a relapse if it's just a drink? A picture-perfect party full of friends I used to keep. My favorite vices I used to need. Lined up on the countertop and they're calling out to me.

Is it just me, or is Mother Nature being a bit of a tease right now? This is Mix 98.5. You'll get this really like nice sunny couple of hours, right? And then the wind picks up, and then it rains. And today we had like hail in parts of the city. Just little ones, like, you know, size of bunny testes. Not that I've ever measured. And a frost advisory overnight tonight. Oh, sunny but cool day tomorrow, and then rain on the way for the second half of this week.

So there's a story today that construction season is about to begin? What? It hasn't already? Coming up on Mix 98.5, just so you're warned, the mess that's going to be Bank and Riverside all

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You promise it'll be better now? This is Mix 98.5, and I'm Carter Brown. I think we all agree we'll put up with construction, you know, if it does make things better. There's a big project underway, though, at Bank and Riverside that's testing people's patience, and it's only just begun. They're putting a bunch of towers in there, you know, rental, and they've got to build up the infrastructure in that area. So as bad as it's been for the last couple of weeks, and we've had a couple of accidents last week at that intersection that just completely ground the south end of the city, a lot of people use that intersection. Well, it's about to get a lot worse. You know how Riverside takes two routes around Bank Street, one west, one east? You know, it's split like an island. Well, one of them's going to disappear. The northernmost western routed version of Riverside will now be paired with the southern east direction. Am I making any sense? In other words, one lane in each direction at Bank. Oh, my God. And here's the best part. No turning left anywhere. Can you imagine how backed up this mess is going to be? And you won't be able to turn left. So if you're on Riverside and you're hoping to go up Bank Street, forget about it, or down Bank Street. I don't know if maybe you can turn right, I should hope. But then what? You're heading to Lansdowne, not South Keys. Oh boy, get ready for it. Not gonna be pretty. It all starts after the Victoria Day weekend, along with a few other select construction projects all over the city. Yeah, just take the summer off.

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0: 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Traffic.
2: 417 westbound backed up all the way through to about Woodruff eastbound Queensway. Expect delays between the 416 and Woodruff eastbound 174, just dealing with some light volume. And in town, there's only one ongoing collision that might slow you down. That is at the intersection of Carling and Richmond. As for your bridges on the way into Gatineau, we're not dealing with anything out of the ordinary. 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And that's the latest traffic. I'm Dan Tashrow.
0: 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Ottawa weather.
3: We have a frost advisor in effect, and it looks like it's expected to move in overnight tonight and into early Tuesday morning. Overnight tonight, we have a low of 0 with a 30% chance of showers and the risk of a thunderstorm. Tomorrow, mainly sunny with a high of 13. Overnight, we have a low of 5 with cloudy periods. And Wednesday, a high of 11 with a chance of rain. Overnight, we have a low of 9 with a 60% chance of showers. And that's your Skywards weather. I'm Antonia Altabonte.
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0: 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Traffic.
1: On the Queensway westbound, it looks like we're just dealing with heavy delays from about Bronson to Woodruff. And the Queensway eastbound is in good shape. City streets were dealing with a crash just at Mainland Avenue, just by the Queensway ramps. Also an accident on Carling Avenue near Richmond Road. Also a crash at Woodruff near Majestic Drive. 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
0: 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Ottawa weather.
1: We have a frost advisor in effect, and it looks like it's expected to move in overnight tonight and into early Tuesday morning. Overnight tonight, we have a low of 0 with a 30% chance of showers and the risk of a thunderstorm. Tomorrow, mainly sunny with a high of 13. Overnight, we have a low of 5 with cloudy periods. And Wednesday, a high of 11 with a chance of rain. Overnight, we have a low of 9 with a 60% chance of showers. And that's your Skywards weather. I'm Antonia Altabonte.
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